So, have you ever done this before? Do you want me to show you?

So, have you ever done this before? Do you want me to show you?

in spaces. Space is something strong. Space is something strong.

Mm-hmm.

We can.

0: Lord Strike has many wounds. You must take care of him.
1: Gaiety,
2: I am turning stunned and largely aside.